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1: And as the bubble man rides off into the sunset, there's not a dry eye on Wall Street. But wait, what's that sound? Why, it's Son of Bubble Man. He's dropping money out of helicopters. Hallelujah! Good times are here again. Cash out refi, anyone? No credit, good credit, bad credit, we don't care. The Bubble Man is back in town.

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The home of those songs you might have heard once or twice, but were convinced you'd never hear again. 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
2: An extreme heat warning continues right through Friday. Well, Miami, San Carlos, Roosevelt Lake, and the surrounding area looking for a mixture of sunshine to partly cloudy, some periods of cloudiness. We will see daytime highs near 103 to 108, possibly an isolated scattered shower. Nighttime lows will be in the 70s, a little bit breezy at times. A little bit of relief coming up this weekend. Friday night, we're looking at partly cloudy with a 20% chance of showers and or thunderstorms with a low around 76. Saturday, a 20% chance of showers and or thunderstorms, mostly sunny to partly cloudy with a high near 100. Saturday night, a 40% chance of showers and or thunderstorms, mostly cloudy with a low around 74. Partly sunny on Sunday with a 40% chance of showers and or thunderstorms. A little bit windy, some wind gusts as high as 20 miles per hour. 50% chance of widely scattered showers on Sunday night with a low around 71. Monday, a 30% chance of showers and or thunderstorms. Partly sunny with a high near 93. Meanwhile, we do have an extreme heat warning. Dangerously hot conditions, afternoon temperatures anywhere from 103 to 106 expected here locally, up to 112, 116 degrees if you're headed to the valley. 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
2: An extreme heat warning continues right through Friday. Well, Miami, San Carlos, Roosevelt Lake, and the surrounding area looking for a mixture of sunshine to partly cloudy. Some periods of cloudiness. We will see daytime highs near 103 to 108, possibly an isolated scattered shower. Nighttime lows will be in the 70s, a little bit breezy at times. A little bit of relief coming up this weekend. Friday night, we're looking at partly cloudy with a 20% chance of showers and or thunderstorms with a low around 76. Saturday, a 20% chance of showers and or thunderstorms, mostly sunny to partly cloudy with a high near 100. Saturday night, a 40% chance of showers and or thunderstorms, mostly cloudy with a low around 74. Partly sunny on Sunday with a 40% chance of showers and or thunderstorms. A little bit windy, some wind gusts as high as 20 miles per hour. 50% chance of widely scattered showers on Sunday night with a low around 71. Monday, a 30% chance of showers and or thunderstorms. Partly sunny with a high near 93. Meanwhile, we do have an extreme heat warning. Dangerously hot conditions, afternoon temperatures anywhere from 103 to 106 expected here locally, up to 112, 116 degrees if you're headed to the valley. 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
2: An extreme heat warning continues right through Friday.
3: Well, Miami, San Carlos, Roosevelt Lake, and the surrounding area looking for a mixture of sunshine to partly cloudy, some periods of cloudiness.
2: We will see daytime highs near 103 to 108, possibly an isolated scattered shower.
3: Nighttime lows will be in the 70s, a little bit breezy at times. A little bit of relief coming up this weekend. Friday night, we're looking at partly cloudy with a 20% chance of showers and or thunderstorms for the low around 76. Saturday, a 20% chance of showers and or thunderstorms. Mostly sunny to partly cloudy with a high near 100. Saturday night, a 40% chance of showers and or thunderstorms. Mostly cloudy with a low around 74. Partly sunny on Sunday with a 40% chance of showers and or thunderstorms. A little bit windy, some wind gusts as high as 20 miles per hour. 50% chance of widely scattered showers on Sunday night with a low around 71. Monday, a 30% chance of showers and or thunderstorms. Partly sunny with a high near 93. Meanwhile, we do have an extreme heat warning. Dangerously hot conditions, afternoon temperatures anywhere from 103 to 106 expected here locally, up to 112, 116 degrees if you're headed to the valley. 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
2: An extreme heat warning continues right through Friday. Low Miami, San Carlos, Roosevelt Lake, and the surrounding area looking for a mixture of sunshine to partly cloudy, some periods of cloudiness. We will see daytime highs near 103 to 108, possibly an isolated scattered shower. Nighttime lows will be in the 70s, a little bit breezy at times. A little bit of relief coming up this weekend. Friday night, we're looking at partly cloudy with a 20% chance of showers and or thunderstorms with a low around 76. Saturday, a 20% chance of showers and or thunderstorms, mostly sunny to partly cloudy with a high near 100. Saturday night, a 40% chance of showers and or thunderstorms, mostly cloudy with a low around 74. Partly sunny on Sunday with a 40% chance of showers and or thunderstorms. A little bit windy, some wind gusts as high as 20 miles per hour. 50% chance of widely scattered showers on Sunday night with a low around 71. Monday, a 30% chance of showers and or thunderstorms. Partly sunny with a high near 93. Meanwhile, we do have an extreme heat warning. Dangerously hot conditions, afternoon temperatures anywhere from 103 to 106 expected here locally, up to 112, 116 degrees if you're headed to the valley. This is for Dripping Springs, Low Miami, and Tonto Basin. 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
1: Gila County weather.
2: An extreme heat warning continues right through Friday. Well, Miami, San Carlos, Roosevelt Lake, and the surrounding area looking for a mixture of sunshine to partly cloudy. Some periods of cloudiness. We will see daytime highs near 103 to 108, possibly an isolated scattered shower. Nighttime lows will be in the 70s, a little bit breezy at times. A little bit of relief coming up this weekend. Friday night, we're looking at partly cloudy with a 20% chance of showers and or thunderstorms with a low around 76. Saturday, a 20% chance of showers and or thunderstorms, mostly sunny to partly cloudy with a high near 100. Saturday night, a 40% chance of showers and or thunderstorms, mostly cloudy with a low around 74. Partly sunny on Sunday with a 40% chance of showers and or thunderstorms. A little bit windy, some wind gusts as high as 20 miles per hour. 50% chance of widely scattered showers on Sunday night with a low around 71. Monday, a 30% chance of showers and or thunderstorms. Partly sunny with a high near 93. Meanwhile, we do have an extreme heat warning. Dangerously hot conditions, afternoon temperatures anywhere from 103 to 106 expected here locally, up to 112, 116 degrees if you're headed to the valley. 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Stay cool. 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
2: An extreme heat warning continues right through Friday. Well, Miami, San Carlos, Roosevelt Lake, and the surrounding area looking for a mixture of sunshine to partly cloudy. Some periods of cloudiness. We will see daytime highs near 103 to 108, possibly an isolated scattered shower. Nighttime lows will be in the 70s, a little bit breezy at times. A little bit of relief coming up this weekend. Friday night, we're looking at partly cloudy with a 20% chance of showers and or thunderstorms with a low around 76. Saturday, a 20% chance of showers and or thunderstorms. Mostly sunny to partly cloudy with a high near 100. Saturday night, a 40% chance of showers and or thunderstorms. Mostly cloudy with a low around 74. Partly sunny on Sunday with a 40% chance of showers and or thunderstorms. A little bit windy, some wind gusts as high as 20 miles per hour. 50% chance of widely scattered showers on Sunday night with a low around 71. Monday, a 30% chance of showers and or thunderstorms. Partly sunny with a high near 93. Meanwhile, we do have an extreme heat warning. Dangerously hot conditions, afternoon temperatures anywhere from 103 to 106 expected here locally, up to 112, 116 degrees if you're headed to the valley. 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
1: Gila County weather.
2: An extreme heat warning continues right through Friday. Well, Miami, San Carlos, Roosevelt Lake, and the surrounding area looking for a mixture of sunshine to partly cloudy. Some periods of cloudiness. We will see daytime highs near 103 to 108, possibly an isolated scattered shower. Nighttime lows will be in the 70s, a little bit breezy at times. A little bit of relief coming up this weekend. Friday night, we're looking at partly cloudy with a 20% chance of showers and or thunderstorms with a low around 76. Saturday, a 20% chance of showers and or thunderstorms, mostly sunny to partly cloudy with a high near 100. Saturday night, a 40% chance of showers and or thunderstorms, mostly cloudy with a low around 74. Partly sunny on Sunday with a 40% chance of showers and or thunderstorms. A little bit windy, some wind gusts as high as 20 miles per hour. 50% chance of widely scattered showers on Sunday night with a low around 71. Monday, a 30% chance of showers and or thunderstorms. Partly sunny with a high near 93. Meanwhile, we do have an extreme heat warning. Dangerously hot conditions, afternoon temperatures anywhere from 103 to 106 expected here locally, up to 112, 116 degrees if you're headed to the valley. 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
2: An extreme heat warning continues right through Friday. Well, Miami, San Carlos, Roosevelt Lake, and the surrounding area looking for a mixture of sunshine to partly cloudy. Some periods of cloudiness. We will see daytime highs near 103 to 108, possibly an isolated scattered shower. Nighttime lows will be in the 70s, a little bit breezy at times. A little bit of relief coming up this weekend. Friday night, we're looking at partly cloudy with a 20% chance of showers and or thunderstorms for the low around 76. Saturday, a 20% chance of showers and or thunderstorms, mostly sunny to partly cloudy with a high near 100. Saturday night, a 40% chance of showers and or thunderstorms, mostly cloudy with a low around 74. Partly sunny on Sunday with a 40% chance of showers and or thunderstorms. A little bit windy, some wind gusts as high as 20 miles per hour. 50% chance of widely scattered showers on Sunday night with a low around 71. Monday, a 30% chance of showers and or thunderstorms. Partly sunny with a high near 93. Meanwhile, we do have an extreme heat warning. Dangerously hot conditions, afternoon temperatures anywhere from 103 to 106 expected here locally, up to 112, 116 degrees if you're headed to the valley. 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
2: An extreme heat warning continues right through Friday. Well, Miami, San Carlos, Roosevelt Lake, and the surrounding area looking for a mixture of sunshine to partly cloudy, some periods of cloudiness. We will see daytime highs near 103 to 108, possibly an isolated scattered shower. Nighttime lows will be in the 70s, a little bit breezy at times. A little bit of relief coming up this weekend. Friday night, we're looking at partly cloudy with a 20% chance of showers and or thunderstorms with a low around 76. Saturday, a 20% chance of showers and or thunderstorms. Mostly sunny to partly cloudy with a high near 100. Saturday night, a 40% chance of showers and or thunderstorms. Mostly cloudy with a low around 74. Partly sunny on Sunday with a 40% chance of showers and or thunderstorms. A little bit windy, some wind gusts as high as 20 miles per hour. 50% chance of widely scattered showers on Sunday night with a low around 71. Monday, a 30% chance of showers and or thunderstorms. Partly sunny with a high near 93. Meanwhile, we do have an extreme heat warning. Dangerously hot conditions, afternoon temperatures anywhere from 103 to 106 expected here locally, up to 112, 116 degrees if you're headed to the valley. 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
1: Gila County weather.
2: An extreme heat warning continues right through Friday. Well, Miami, San Carlos, Roosevelt Lake, and the surrounding area looking for a mixture of sunshine to partly cloudy. Some periods of cloudiness. We will see daytime highs near 103 to 108, possibly an isolated scattered shower. Nighttime lows will be in the 70s, a little bit breezy at times. A little bit of relief coming up this weekend. Friday night, we're looking at partly cloudy with a 20% chance of showers and or thunderstorms with a low around 76. Saturday, a 20% chance of showers and or thunderstorms, mostly sunny to partly cloudy with a high near 100. Saturday night, a 40% chance of showers and or thunderstorms, mostly cloudy with a low around 74. Partly sunny on Sunday with a 40% chance of showers and or thunderstorms. A little bit windy, some wind gusts as high as 20 miles per hour. 50% chance of widely scattered showers on Sunday night with a low around 71. Monday, a 30% chance of showers and or thunderstorms. Partly sunny with a high near 93. Meanwhile, we do have an extreme heat warning. Dangerously hot conditions, afternoon temperatures anywhere from 103 to 106 expected here locally, up to 112, 116 degrees if you're headed to the valley. 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
1: Gila County Weather.
2: An extreme heat warning continues right through Friday. Well, Miami, San Carlos, Roosevelt Lake, and the surrounding area looking for a mixture of sunshine to partly cloudy. Some periods of cloudiness. We will see daytime highs near 103 to 108, possibly an isolated scattered shower. Nighttime lows will be in the 70s, a little bit breezy at times. A little bit of relief coming up this weekend. Friday night, we're looking at partly cloudy with a 20% chance of showers and or thunderstorms with a low around 76. Saturday, a 20% chance of showers and or thunderstorms, mostly sunny to partly cloudy with a high near 100. Saturday night, a 40% chance of showers and or thunderstorms, mostly cloudy with a low around 74. Partly sunny on Sunday with a 40% chance of showers and or thunderstorms. A little bit windy, some wind gusts as high as 20 miles per hour. 50% chance of widely scattered showers on Sunday night with a low around 71. Monday, a 30% chance of showers and or thunderstorms. Partly sunny with a high near 93. Meanwhile, we do have an extreme heat warning. Dangerously hot conditions, afternoon temperatures anywhere from 103 to 106 expected here locally, up to 112, 116 degrees if you're headed to the valley. 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
1: Gila County weather.
2: An extreme heat warning continues right through Friday. Well, Miami, San Carlos, Roosevelt Lake, and the surrounding area looking for a mixture of sunshine to partly cloudy, some periods of cloudiness. We will see daytime highs near 103 to 108, possibly an isolated scattered shower. Nighttime lows will be in the 70s, a little bit breezy at times. A little bit of relief coming up this weekend. Friday night, we're looking at partly cloudy with a 20% chance of showers and or thunderstorms with a low around 76. Saturday, a 20% chance of showers and or thunderstorms, mostly sunny to partly cloudy with a high near 100. Saturday night, a 40% chance of showers and or thunderstorms, mostly cloudy with a low around 74. Partly sunny on Sunday with a 40% chance of showers and or thunderstorms. A little bit windy, some wind gusts as high as 20 miles per hour. 50% chance of widely scattered showers on Sunday night with a low around 71. Monday, a 30% chance of showers and or thunderstorms. Partly sunny with a high near 93. Meanwhile, we do have an extreme heat warning. Dangerously hot conditions, afternoon temperatures anywhere from 103 to 106 expected here locally, up to 112, 116 degrees if you're headed to the valley. This is for Dripping Springs, Low Miami, and Tonto Basin. 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Stay cool. 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
1: 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If you're interested, call 928-473-3700. 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
2: An extreme heat warning continues right through Friday. Well, Miami, San Carlos, Roosevelt Lake, and the surrounding area looking for a mixture of sunshine to partly cloudy, some periods of cloudiness. We will see daytime highs near 103 to 108, possibly an isolated scattered shower. Nighttime lows will be in the 70s, a little bit breezy at times. A little bit of relief coming up this weekend. Friday night, we're looking at partly cloudy with a 20% chance of showers and or thunderstorms for the low around 76. Saturday, a 20% chance of showers and or thunderstorms. Mostly sunny to partly cloudy with a high near 100. Saturday night, a 40% chance of showers and or thunderstorms. Mostly cloudy with a low around 74. Partly sunny on Sunday with a 40% chance of showers and or thunderstorms. A little bit windy, some wind gusts as high as 20 miles per hour. 50% chance of widely scattered showers on Sunday night with a low around 71. Monday, a 30% chance of showers and or thunderstorms. Partly sunny with a high near 93. Meanwhile, we do have an extreme heat warning. Dangerously hot conditions, afternoon temperatures anywhere from 103 to 106 expected here locally, up to 112, 116 degrees if you're headed to the valley. 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

Patty Robbins down in El Paso a little while back. And now Miss Patty Page, or one of them, is a-wearing black. And Kathy's clown has Don and Phil where they feel like they could die. If we keep on losing our singers like that, I'll be the only one you can buy. Let's

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2: An extreme heat warning continues right through Friday. Well, Miami, San Carlos, Roosevelt Lake, and the surrounding area looking for a mixture of sunshine to partly cloudy, some periods of cloudiness. We will see daytime highs near 103 to 108, possibly an isolated scattered shower. Nighttime lows will be in the 70s, a little bit breezy at times. A little bit of relief coming up this weekend. Friday night, we're looking at partly cloudy with a 20% chance of showers and or thunderstorms for the low around 76. Saturday, a 20% chance of showers and or thunderstorms, mostly sunny to partly cloudy with a high near 100. Saturday night, a 40% chance of showers and or thunderstorms, mostly cloudy with a low around 74. Partly sunny on Sunday with a 40% chance of showers and or thunderstorms. A little bit windy, some wind gusts as high as 20 miles per hour. 50% chance of widely scattered showers on Sunday night with a low around 71. Monday, a 30% chance of showers and or thunderstorms. Partly sunny with a high near 93. Meanwhile, we do have an extreme heat warning. Dangerously hot conditions, afternoon temperatures anywhere from 103 to 106 expected here locally, up to 112, 116 degrees if you're headed to the valley. 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
1: 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I'm Big John Lubinsky, and it is Thursday. This is August 27th, 2026. It was definitely a hot day yesterday. We got up to 108 for the high, and we've had a morning low so far of 73. We are expecting anywhere from 103 to 107 again today. Maybe an isolated scattered shower just like yesterday, but we have an increasing chance of some widely scattered showers developing by tomorrow afternoon and through this coming weekend. In fact, we have this extreme heat warning for today. It should be ending by tomorrow at around 5 o'clock. And we'll have more on the weather here in just minutes. For those of you traveling between Miami and Superior, there is a full highway closure that will be happening today from 9 a.m. until 2 p.m. if you want to avoid that long detour, leave earlier in the day or later on in the day. It's a huge indoor yard sale. It's happening at the Maranatha Baptist Church Gymnasium, with all the proceeds going to help the Homeless Coalition of Coba Valley. It's taking place today, tomorrow, and Saturday from 9 a.m. until 1 p.m. Donations are still welcome. Give Tim a call at 928-961-3141. Pickup is available. You'll have great finds, great prices, and all the proceeds going to a good cause, the Homeless Coalition of Cobra Valley. And that yard sale taking place today, tomorrow, and Saturday at the Maranatha Baptist Church Gymnasium, 1320 East Saguaro Drive in Globe. Go on by and find a bargain. Testing began yesterday at the temporary debris management site near the community center and will continue through the end of the week. Crews are conducting testing of debris and materials at the site as part of the ongoing evaluation and management of the area. Additional air monitoring equipment has also been placed around the site to monitor surrounding air quality while testing is underway. Samples collected during the testing will be sent to the Arizona State Laboratory for analysis. Once results are available, the appropriate regulatory agencies will review the findings and advise the City of Globe on the next steps for the site. The City of Globe will continue coordinating with the appropriate regulatory agencies and will share additional info with the community as testing progresses and results become available. They appreciate the community's patience as this work continues and remain committed to keeping residents informed. The Gila County Sheriff's Office has received multiple reporting scam calls that citizens have received from a person identifying themselves as being with the Gila County Sheriff's Office. This person is telling citizens they have missed jury duty, they need to pay bonds, fines, and have a warrant out for their arrest or are at the risk of being arrested if not compliant. Well, the Sheriff's Office will not contact you via phone or email regarding these matters and wants to ensure everyone that this is a scam should you have questions regarding the validity of a call or would like to report an incident of this nature. Please contact the Gila County Sheriff's Dispatch at 928-402-1872, 928-402-1872. It's the Burger Fry. It's being held at the Historical Museum, 1330 North Broad Street, and that's happening tomorrow. Come on out for a fun evening of food, friends, and community. And it's only $10. You'll get everything you need for a delicious dinner, which is dirt cheap nowadays. You'll get the burger, sides, drinks, dessert, all homemade. Bring your friends and family and enjoy a great meal while supporting the museum. They'll also have a 50-50 raffle, so don't forget to participate for your chance to win. It's happening tomorrow, August 28th, at the Gila County Historical Museum, 1330 North Broad Street in Globe. they hope to see you there. A blood drive is coming on Monday. Vital Ant will be having that blood drive. That will be at the Globe Public Library, 339 South Broad Street, from 11:30 a.m. until 3 p.m. And that will be, once again, on Monday, August 31st. You can make an appointment by going to vitalant.org or call 1-877-258-4825 to schedule by phone. And walk-ins are welcome. That blood drive taking place this Monday, August 31st, 11:30 a.m. till 3 p.m., vitalant.org or phone 1-877-258-4825 to make your appointment. November 3rd, 2026, that is the general election day here in Gila County and around the state of Arizona. The voter registration deadline is October 5th. Early voting begins on October 7th. The sample ballots will be mailed out on October 23rd, the last day to request an early ballot. October 23rd, the last day to vote early in person, October 30th. And remember, general election day is November 3rd. And Gila County is in desperate need of poll workers. You must be a minimum of 18 years of age. A citizen of the United States must be registered to vote and reside within the county 29 days prior to Election Day. Must not be a candidate on the ballot, nor the spouse, child, or parent of a candidate on the ballot. And if you want to be a poll worker, get a hold of Gila County Elections Department, their number 928-402-8709. 928-402-8709. And remember, General Election Day is Tuesday, November 3rd, 2026.
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1: An extreme heat warning continues through Friday. Low Miami, San Carlos, Roosevelt Lake, and the surrounding area. Mostly sunny to partly cloudy. Some periods of cloudiness. We will see daytime highs anywhere from 104 to 107, nighttime lows in the 70s. There's always a chance of an isolated scattered shower. For Friday, we have a 30% chance of some widely scattered showers later on in the day, with the daytime high anywhere from 103 to 105. Friday night, a 40% chance of showers and or thunderstorms, mostly cloudy with a low around 75. For the weekend, Saturday, a 20% chance of showers and or thunderstorms, mostly sunny to partly cloudy with a high near 100. On Saturday night, increasing to a 50% chance of some widely scattered showers and thunderstorms. Some of those strong gusty winds and heavy rain. Sunday, we are looking at a 50% chance of showers and or thunderstorms, partly sunny with a high near 95. Sunday night, 60% chance of precipitation with showers and or thunderstorms. Going into next week, Monday into Tuesday, a 20 to 40% chance of widely scattered showers and or thunderstorms. Not quite as hot. We'll see daytime highs in the 90s, nighttime lows in the low 70s and upper 60s. Meanwhile, we do have an extreme heat warning up to 112, 116 degrees if you're headed to the valley. Know the signs and symptoms of heat exhaustion and heat stroke. Drink plenty of water. If outdoors, schedule frequent rest breaks in shaded or air-conditioned environments. Heat stroke is an emergency. Call 911. And remember, flash flooding is always a possibility. Turn around. Don't drown. Stay safe. 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
1: Gila County weather.
2: An extreme heat warning continues through Friday. Below Miami, San Carlos, Roosevelt Lake, and the surrounding area, mostly sunny to partly cloudy. Some periods of cloudiness. We will see daytime highs anywhere from 104 to 107. Nighttime lows in the 70s. There's always a chance of an isolated scattered shower. For Friday, we have a 30% chance of some widely scattered showers later on in the day, with the daytime high anywhere from 103 to 105. Friday night, a 40% chance of showers and or thunderstorms, mostly cloudy with a low around 75. For the weekend, Saturday, a 20% chance of showers and or thunderstorms, mostly sunny to partly cloudy with a high near 100. On Saturday night, increasing to a 50% chance of some widely scattered showers and thunderstorms. Some of those strong gusty winds and heavy rain. Sunday, we are looking at a 50% chance of showers and or thunderstorms, partly sunny with a high near 95. Sunday night, 60% chance of precipitation with showers and or thunderstorms. Going into next week, Monday into Tuesday, a 20 to 40% chance of widely scattered showers and or thunderstorms. Not quite as hot. We'll see daytime highs in the 90s. Nighttime lows in the low 70s and upper 60s. Meanwhile, we do have an extreme heat warning up to 112, 116 degrees if you're headed to the valley. Know the signs and symptoms of heat exhaustion and heat stroke. Drink plenty of water. If outdoors, schedule frequent rest breaks in shaded or air-conditioned environments. Heat stroke is an emergency. Call 911. And remember, flash flooding is always a possibility. Turn around, don't drown. Stay safe. 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
1: You know, it's so hard to be in love with someone. It's so hard to be in love with someone that don't love you. And it carries a heavy burden on your heart to know that the someone they love is your very best friend. I tell you, when somebody else is rocking your cradle better than you can rock your cradle yourself, there's only one thing left in this world for you to do. 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
2: An extreme heat warning continues through Friday. Below Miami, San Carlos, Roosevelt Lake, and the surrounding area, mostly sunny to partly cloudy. Some periods of cloudiness. We will see daytime highs anywhere from 104 to 107. Nighttime lows in the 70s. There's always a chance of an isolated scattered shower. For Friday, we have a 30% chance of some widely scattered showers later on in the day, with the daytime high anywhere from 103 to 105. Friday night, a 40% chance of showers and or thunderstorms, mostly cloudy with a low around 75. For the weekend, Saturday, a 20% chance of showers and or thunderstorms, mostly sunny to partly cloudy with a high near 100. On Saturday night, increasing to a 50% chance of some widely scattered showers and thunderstorms. Some of those strong gusty winds and heavy rain. Sunday, we are looking at a 50% chance of showers and or thunderstorms. Partly sunny with a high near 95. Sunday night, 60% chance of precipitation with showers and or thunderstorms. Going into next week, Monday into Tuesday, a 20 to 40% chance of widely scattered showers and or thunderstorms. Not quite as hot. We'll see daytime highs in the 90s, nighttime lows in the low 70s and upper 60s. Meanwhile, we do have an extreme heat warning up to 112, 116 degrees if you're headed to the valley. Know the signs and symptoms of heat exhaustion and heat stroke. Drink plenty of water. If outdoors, schedule frequent rest breaks in shaded or air-conditioned environments. Heat stroke is an emergency. Call 911. And remember, flash flooding is always a possibility. Turn around. Don't drown. Stay safe. 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
1: Gila County weather.
2: An extreme heat warning continues through Friday. Low Miami, San Carlos, Roosevelt Lake, and the surrounding area, mostly sunny to partly cloudy. Some periods of cloudiness. We will see daytime highs anywhere from 104 to 107. Nighttime lows in the 70s. There's always a chance of an isolated scattered shower. For Friday, we have a 30% chance of some widely scattered showers later on in the day, with a daytime high anywhere from 103 to 105. Friday night, a 40% chance of showers and or thunderstorms, mostly cloudy with a low around 75. For the weekend, Saturday, a 20% chance of showers and or thunderstorms, mostly sunny to partly cloudy with a high near 100. On Saturday night, increasing to a 50% chance of some widely scattered showers and thunderstorms. Some of those strong gusty winds and heavy rain. Sunday, we are looking at a 50% chance of showers and or thunderstorms, partly sunny with a high near 95. Sunday night, 60% chance of precipitation with showers and or thunderstorms. Going into next week, Monday into Tuesday, a 20 to 40% chance of widely scattered showers and or thunderstorms. Not quite as hot. We'll see daytime highs in the 90s, nighttime lows in the low 70s and upper 60s. Meanwhile, we do have an extreme heat warning up to 112, 116 degrees if you're headed to the valley. Know the signs and symptoms of heat exhaustion and heat stroke. Drink plenty of water. If outdoors, schedule frequent rest breaks in shaded or air-conditioned environments. Heat stroke is an emergency. Call 911. And remember, flash flooding is always a possibility. Turn around. Don't drown. Stay safe. 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
2: An extreme heat warning continues through Friday. Low Miami, San Carlos, Roosevelt Lake, and the surrounding area, mostly sunny to partly cloudy. Some periods of cloudiness. We will see daytime highs anywhere from 104 to 107. Nighttime lows in the 70s. There's always a chance of an isolated scattered shower. For Friday, we have a 30% chance of some widely scattered showers later on in the day, with a daytime high anywhere from 103 to 105. Friday night, a 40% chance of showers and or thunderstorms, mostly cloudy with a low around 75. For the weekend, Saturday, a 20% chance of showers and or thunderstorms, mostly sunny to partly cloudy with a high near 100. On Saturday night, increasing to a 50% chance of some widely scattered showers and thunderstorms. Some of those strong gusty winds and heavy rain. Sunday, we are looking at a 50% chance of showers and or thunderstorms. Partly sunny with a high near 95. Sunday night, 60% chance of precipitation with showers and or thunderstorms. Going into next week, Monday into Tuesday, a 20 to 40% chance of widely scattered showers and or thunderstorms. Not quite as hot. We'll see daytime highs in the 90s, nighttime lows in the low 70s and upper 60s. Meanwhile, we do have an extreme heat warning up to 112, 116 degrees if you're headed to the valley. Know the signs and symptoms of heat exhaustion and heat stroke. Drink plenty of water. If outdoors, schedule frequent rest breaks in shaded or air-conditioned environments. Heat stroke is an emergency. 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And remember, flash flooding is always a possibility. Turn around. Don't drown. Stay safe. 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
1: Gila County weather.
2: An extreme heat warning continues through Friday. Below Miami, San Carlos, Roosevelt Lake, and the surrounding area, mostly sunny to partly cloudy. Some periods of cloudiness. We will see daytime highs anywhere from 104 to 107. Nighttime lows in the 70s. There's always a chance of an isolated scattered shower. For Friday, we have a 30% chance of some widely scattered showers later on in the day, with a daytime high anywhere from 103 to 105. Friday night, a 40% chance of showers and or thunderstorms, mostly cloudy with a low around 75. For the weekend, Saturday, a 20% chance of showers and or thunderstorms, mostly sunny to partly cloudy with a high near 100. On Saturday night, increasing to a 50% chance of some widely scattered showers and thunderstorms. Some of those strong gusty winds and heavy rain. Sunday, we are looking at a 50% chance of showers and or thunderstorms. Partly sunny with a high near 95. Sunday night, 60% chance of precipitation with showers and or thunderstorms. Going into next week, Monday into Tuesday, a 20 to 40% chance of widely scattered showers and or thunderstorms. Not quite as hot. We'll see daytime highs in the 90s, nighttime lows in the low 70s and upper 60s. Meanwhile, we do have an extreme heat warning up to 112, 116 degrees if you're headed to the valley. Know the signs and symptoms of heat exhaustion and heat stroke. Drink plenty of water. If outdoors, schedule frequent rest breaks in shaded or air-conditioned environments. Heat stroke is an emergency. Call 911. And remember, flash flooding is always a possibility. Turn around. Don't drown. 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

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Now, you know what? If you got someone that you really love, you don't mind standing looking that person dead in the eye and tell them you really love you. How many of you women out there that's been in love before? You know.

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1: Gila County weather.
2: An extreme heat warning continues through Friday. Below Miami, San Carlos, Roosevelt Lake, and the surrounding area, mostly sunny to partly cloudy. Some periods of cloudiness. We will see daytime highs anywhere from 104 to 107, nighttime lows in the 70s. There's always a chance of an isolated scattered shower. For Friday, we have a 30% chance of some widely scattered showers later on in the day, with the daytime high anywhere from 103 to 105. Friday night, a 40% chance of showers and or thunderstorms, mostly cloudy with a low around 75. For the weekend, Saturday, a 20% chance of showers and or thunderstorms, mostly sunny to partly cloudy with a high near 100. On Saturday night, increasing to a 50% chance of some widely scattered showers and thunderstorms. Some of those strong gusty winds and heavy rain. Sunday, we are looking at a 50% chance of showers and or thunderstorms, partly sunny with a high near 95. Sunday night, 60% chance of precipitation with showers and or thunderstorms. Going into next week, Monday into Tuesday, a 20 to 40% chance of widely scattered showers and or thunderstorms. Not quite as hot. We'll see daytime highs in the 90s, nighttime lows in the low 70s and upper 60s. Meanwhile, we do have an extreme heat warning up to 112, 116 degrees if you're headed to the valley. Know the signs and symptoms of heat exhaustion and heat stroke. Drink plenty of water. If outdoors, schedule frequent rest breaks in shaded or air-conditioned environments. Heat stroke is an emergency. 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And remember, flash flooding is always a possibility. Turn around. Don't drown. 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

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Highbrow, lowbrow,

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1: Gila County weather.
2: An extreme heat warning continues through Friday. Below Miami, San Carlos, Roosevelt Lake, and the surrounding area, mostly sunny to partly cloudy. Some periods of cloudiness. We will see daytime highs anywhere from 104 to 107. Nighttime lows in the 70s. There's always a chance of an isolated scattered shower. For Friday, we have a 30% chance of some widely scattered showers later on in the day, with the daytime high anywhere from 103 to 105. Friday night, a 40% chance of showers and or thunderstorms, mostly cloudy with a low around 75. For the weekend, Saturday, a 20% chance of showers and or thunderstorms, mostly sunny to partly cloudy with a high near 100. On Saturday night, increasing to a 50% chance of some widely scattered showers and thunderstorms. Some of those strong gusty winds and heavy rain. Sunday, we are looking at a 50% chance of showers and or thunderstorms. Partly sunny with a high near 95. Sunday night, 60% chance of precipitation with showers and or thunderstorms. Going into next week, Monday into Tuesday, a 20 to 40% chance of widely scattered showers and or thunderstorms. Not quite as hot. We'll see daytime highs in the 90s, nighttime lows in the low 70s and upper 60s. Meanwhile, we do have an extreme heat warning up to 112, 116 degrees if you're headed to the valley. Know the signs and symptoms of heat exhaustion and heat stroke. Drink plenty of water. If outdoors, schedule frequent rest breaks in shaded or air-conditioned environments. Heat stroke is an emergency. 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And remember, flash flooding is always a possibility. Turn around. Don't drown. 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
1: Gila County weather.
2: An extreme heat warning continues through Friday. Below Miami, San Carlos, Roosevelt Lake, and the surrounding area, partly cloudy. Nighttime lows in the 70s. There's always a chance of an isolated scattered shower. But Friday, we have a 30% chance of some widely scattered showers later on in the day, with a daytime high anywhere from 103 to 105. Friday night, a 40% chance of showers and or thunderstorms, mostly cloudy with a low around 75. For the weekend, Saturday, a 20% chance of showers and or thunderstorms, mostly sunny to partly cloudy with a high near 100. On Saturday night, increasing to a 50% chance of some widely scattered showers and thunderstorms. Some of those with strong gusty winds and heavy rain. For Sunday, we are looking at a 50% chance of showers and or thunderstorms. Partly sunny with a high near 95. Sunday night, 60% chance of precipitation with showers and or thunderstorms. Going into next week, Monday into Tuesday, a 20 to 40% chance of widely scattered showers and or thunderstorms. Not quite as hot. We'll see daytime highs in the 90s, nighttime lows in the low 70s and upper 60s. Meanwhile, we do have an extreme heat warning up to 112, 116 degrees if you're headed to the valley. Know the signs and symptoms of heat exhaustion and heat stroke. Drink plenty of water. If outdoors, schedule frequent rest breaks in shaded or air-conditioned environments. Heat stroke is an emergency.

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1: Gila County weather.
2: An extreme heat warning continues through Friday. Globe, Miami, San Carlos, Roosevelt Lake, and the surrounding area, partly cloudy. Nighttime lows in the 70s. There's always a chance of an isolated scatter.

shower. Well, Friday, we have a 30% chance of some widely scattered showers later on in the day, with a daytime high anywhere from 103 to 105. Friday night, a 40% chance of showers and or thunderstorms, mostly cloudy with a low around 75. For the weekend, Saturday, a 20% chance of showers and or thunderstorms, mostly sunny to partly cloudy with a high near 100. On Saturday night, increasing to a 50% chance of some widely scattered showers and thunderstorms. Some of those with strong gusty winds and heavy rain. For Sunday, we are looking at a 50% chance of showers and or thunderstorms, partly sunny with a high near 95. Sunday night, 60% chance of precipitation with showers and or thunderstorms. Going into next week, Monday into Tuesday, a 20 to 40% chance of widely scattered showers and or thunderstorms. Not quite as hot. We'll see daytime highs in the 90s, nighttime lows in the low 70s and upper 60s. Meanwhile, we do have an extreme heat warning up to 112, 116 degrees if you're headed to the valley. Know the signs and symptoms of heat exhaustion and heat stroke. Drink plenty of water. If outdoors, schedule frequent rest breaks in shaded or air-conditioned environments. Heat stroke is an emergency. Call 911. And remember, flash flooding is always a possibility. Turn around. Don't drown. Stay safe. 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